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2: 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I promise you it won't happen again.

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1: 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But wait a minute, isn't this...
0: Yeah, yes it is.
1: But I thought the old lady dropped it into the ocean in the air.
0: Well, baby, I went down and got it for you.
1: Oh, you shouldn't have.
2: Og nu skal du få en radioavis, for klokken er 7.
3: Der er ikke noget, der tyder på, at der er sket noget kriminelt, da en 27-årig mand i går kom alvorligt til skade i forbindelse med et fald fra en ejendom i Brændgårdsparken i Herning.

who you are. It's fine if you feel broken and stumble out of bars. I'll find your hands and hold them when everything gets dark. I wish I would have told me I'm proud of who I am.